0: Just what is it that you want to do?
1: Well, we want to be free. We want to be free to do what we want to do. And we want to get loaded. And we want to have a good time. And that's what we're going to do.
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Now you do what they told ya.

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And I called your name like an addicted to cocaine, calls for the stars.

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0: 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Alles voor je vakantie vind je bij Bol.
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lips and a wink that I found cute. And I said, baby, baby, baby, is there some karmic chili?

0: Music matters.
1: I'm tearing our pages past the centerfold. The story is contagious. I'm drinking twice as much when I am not home.